0: back.
1: Roger that. Thank you.
0: Three to quarters, 20-01. Your crew.
2: EMS 49 here. 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

0: Washington 82 en route.
1: A2 and route 2005. A2, this is a largest state. The mailboxes will be number 270 and 280 in Nettleton Hollow. It's also a sign that says main entrance. I'm going to go through the gate at the road. It's a total of 3 miles up to the house. When it splits to the left, you'll go through another gate and arrive at the large mansion. The front door is actually in the back of the house between the garage. You'll see green doors.

0: Medic 4.
1: Medic 4. 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
0: I'm at the gate for that address. There's gate code in there.

0: Medic 4, are you at the first one that's right on Nettleton Hollow? If it has a chain, you should be able to just open it. There is no lock on it. I'm sorry, you're very scratchy. Was that someone from the property met you there?
1: Yeah, affirmative. They're going to lead us up.
0: Received. Perfect. Thank you.
1: Be advised, I also got the ambulance behind me.
0: Roger.

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1: Heather, medic 4 and the ambulance on scene at the residence, 2019.
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0: 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Repeating 62 Carter Road, High Watch, at the barn, for the 30-year-old male, had a seizure, conscious and breathing 12 Alpha 2. Cross Street, Dugan Road, in the town line, town route 2055.
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0: 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Buffalo's ambulance. Yeah, you were canceled, North Cannon Medic, what I think.
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Road 1 request to trace bond number 52 Bank Street, Unit B Bravo. BPD on scene for the 64-year-old male, unresponsive, abnormal breathing, 31 Delta 2. New Milford ambulance code 1 request to trace bond number 52 Bank Street, Unit B Bravo. BPD on scene for the 64-year-old male, unresponsive, abnormal breathing, 31 Delta 2. Carson Main Street and Railroad Street, 7-21-35. Four.

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0: 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We're cleared, Danbury Hospital, returning.
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2: 10 clear Sharon returning 2158.

South Sandita Hawkinson Fire, 53 South Road, reactivated fire alarm, 52 Bravo 1. Repeating 53 South Road, activated fire alarm, 52 Bravo 1. Cross streets Burlington Road and Village Lane, 10 out 2200.

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Repeating, 25 High Street, 42-year-old male, difficulty breathing, 6 Charlie 1. 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

resuscitated New Hartford ambulance, 230 Stag Mountain Road, to the 82-year-old female, falls with back pain, conscious breathing 17-level-1. Repeating 30 Stag Mountain Road, 82-year-old female, falls with back pain, 17-level-1. Cross Street, Switchfield Turnpike in the dead end, 2240.

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22 Stilson Hill Road for the 23-year-old male. Headache with sharp pain on the left side. 18 Charlie 4. Hey, Belford Ambulance, code 1. 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

Louisville First Responders, request to respond 222 Stilton Hill Road, 23-year-old male, conscious breathing, sharp pain left side of the head, 18 Charlie Corps, Cross Street Star, Wilbur Court in Louisville, Montreal, 10-1-3-2.

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There's a 38-year-old male, ETOH, abnormal breathing, conscious breathing, 26 Charlie 2. 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For the 38-year-old male, abnormal breathing, ETOH, 26 Charlie 2. Cross streets, Granville Road and Mountain Road, Granby's being notified, 234.

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Repeating 178 Campbell Road, for the 37-year-old female, psychiatric crisis, altered mental status, ETOH, 25 Charlie 2. Cross Street, Fenn Road, and Sears Drive, timeout 331.

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Alpha D2 Northfield First Responders, 178 Campbell Road, 37-year-old female, psychiatric crisis, CTOH, 25 Charlie 2. Time of your second tone, 335.

0: South City, LVA Car 9, Medic 1. The caller insisted that they were at 178 Camp Bill Road. However, they are pinging at 182 right across from Sears Drive.
1: Perfect.

0: Also, the two Northfield first responders, second call Litchfield Ambulance, second call, second crew needed. Stage area 26 Andre Drive, a female party, psychiatric, on a cold response. Repeating, stage in the area of 26 Andre Drive, late state police, for female party, psychiatric, cold response. Cross streets, Weather Road, and the dead end, 342.
1: Carnet. Dispatch Harwington for Andre Drive.
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0: 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Medic 1 clear, downgrade 04.
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1: Roger, Medic 1, I got you clear with the downgrade at 04.
2: Northfield
1: 231. Roger 231, all units clear, incident terminated at 401.

Charles City to Litchfield Ambulance, second call, second crew needed. Thanking Constitution Way, Brandywine Memory Care. For the 81-year-old male, fall with a head strike, conscious breathing 33 Alpha 1. Repeating 19 Constitution Way at Brandywine Memory Care, 81-year-old male, fall with a head strike, 33 Alpha 1. Cross streets, Bantam Road and Plum Hill Road, 10 out 423.

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Elsa Dita Sherman Ambulance, North Well Medic 4, 17 Jericho Road South, 73-year-old male, constipation with abnormal breathing, conscious breathing 26 Charlie 2. Repeating 17 Jericho Road South, 73-year-old male, constipation with abnormal breathing, 26 Charlie 2. Cross streets are Route 37 East and the dead end, timeout 512.

0: medic 4 acknowledging.
1: Roger, medic 4, I got you acknowledged at 513. And Sherman 224 quarters 513. Sherman EMS 3 to quarters 514.

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Cross streets are going to be Lucas Road and the dead end. Timeout 628.

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Emergency Milford Fire, request to respond 8282 Chestnut Land Road for the automatic general fire alarm coming in as negative key holder. 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Cross streets are Chatfield Road and Chestnut Grove.

0: Car 1 dispatch to car 1 out on scene, 2-3. Group home. Nothing showing, I'll be out in this case.
1: Roger, car 1 on scene, 2-story group home, nothing showing at 638.

Central for an ambulance, code 1, requested a response to 30 Park Lane East, Candlewood Valley Health and Rehab, the B Birchwood Wing, for the 94-year-old male, conscious breathing, left arm pain, increased confusion, 33 Alpha 1. Milford Ambulance, code 1, requested a response to number 30 Park Lane East, Candlewood Valley Health and Rehab, to the B Birchwood Wing, for the 94-year-old male, conscious breathing, left arm pain, increased confusion, 33 Alpha 1, crossroad of Bradbury Road, Woodchuck Lane, time of dispatch 7:09.

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0: 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I request you to respond. 98 Chapin Road. Need an evaluation. 47-year-old male. Conscious. Abnormal breathing. Throwing up. Swollen hands. Possible diabetic issue. 13 Charlie 2. Code 1. Second call in town. Respond to 98 Chapin Road. The 47-year-old male. Conscious. Abnormal breathing. Vomiting. Swollen hands. Possible diabetic complication. 13 Charlie 2. Cross Street, Early View Lane and Mead Lane. Time now 7:36.
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first of you.

LCD 2 Winstead Fire. Respond in the area of 118 Colbert River Road for the water flow alarm 52 Charlie 3. Repeating 118 Colbert River Road for the water flow alarm 52 Charlie 3. Cross streets are going to be Riverton Road and Prince Road, correction, Price Road. Timeout 839.

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Your crash is Glen Iron Drive in the dead end. Time now, Eve.

just not alert, is breathing. Weakness on the right side, 33 Charlie 1. Involved ambulance, code 1, you're requested to respond. Kenwood Valley Health and Rehab, 30 Park Lane, to the Elm Tree Unit. 85-year-old female, conscious, not alert, is breathing. Weakness on the right side, 33 Charlie 1. Cross Street, Bradbury Road and Woodchuck Lane, time now 8:46.

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LCD's clear, 853.

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Conscious and breathing, 2, Charlie 1. Repeating 80 Wildcat Hill Road, 28-year-old female, possible allergic reaction, hives and difficulty breathing. Conscious and breathing, 2, Charlie 1. Cross streets are going to be Litchfield Road and Delay Road. Timeout, 9.

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2: Call here in Dresden Court. The gas has been shut off at the source. Homeowners are in the process of calling the gas company to come up and investigate. And I will be clear to see if it's not terminated Ocean Fire.
0: It's terminated for Goshen Fire at 950. 950.

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0: Two things. Number one, is this the channel that you want us to be using? And number two, I'm available.
1: 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I'll show you available at 10:05.
0: 10-4, back to response.
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1: 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Have sprinkler contractors out scene working. If you want to have the fire department proceed to check it out.

LLCD 2, Litchfield Ambulance, Northwest Medical 1, response to number 12, Norfolk Road, the Foreman School, the Student Health Center. For the 16-year-old female, sudden onset of an increasing headache, history of TIAs, conscious of breathing, 28, Charlie 10, repeating at 12, Norfolk Road, Foreman School, the Student Health Center, 16-year-old female, increasing headache, with a history of PIAs, conscious and breathing, 28, Charlie 10. Cross streets are going to be Foreman Williams Drive and Minerva Lane. Timeout, 11:30.

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1: Medic 1, you're acknowledging at 11:30. Also, be advised, patient states they have a diagnosed clot in their jugular as well.
0: Thanks. Good.

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1: LVA car 9.
0: LVA car 9, be advised. 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They also state that symptoms started at approximately 8 a.m. this morning.

0: 2 Litchfield AML and second call in the district, number 19 Constitution Way at the Brandywine Assisted Living, room 235, before a 36-year-old female, vomiting, hypotension, conscious and breathing, 33 Alpha 1. 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
1: Received ALS to Charlotte on a stroke alert, 1153.

0: 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Repeating in the area of Furnace Brook Road and West Road for the two-car MVA, negative injuries with a fluid leak, 77 Alpha 2. Timeout, 11:56.
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0: Faro, ambulance responding.
1: Cornwall ambulance, you're responding at 1207. I'll say to Cornwall ambulance, we didn't have you in this ticket. It was reported as negative injuries. Would you like us to drop you in?
0: Yeah, per responded on scene. You get added to the ticket.
1: Received, you're being added to the ticket at 1207.

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0: Two over to

Owl City to Sharon Ambulance Response at number 21 Sharon Heights. 78-year-old male on a fall, conscious and breathing, 17 Bravo 1. Repeating 21 Sharon Heights, 78-year-old male on a fall, conscious and breathing, 17 Bravo 1. Cross streets are going to be a low road in the dead end. Timeout 12:30.

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0: We are clear, Charlotte. You can terminate the incident.
1: Roger, incident terminated 1231.
2: Sharon Ambulance Assembly.
1: Sharon Ambulance, here assembly at 1231.

LCD 2, North Canaan Ambulance, response number 187, South Canaan Road, Mountainside Lodge, in the detox unit. 41-year-old male, abnormal neurological signs, conscious of breathing, 33 Alpha 1. Repeating 187, South Canaan Road, Mountainside Lodge, the detox unit. 41-year-old male, abnormal neurological signs, conscious of breathing, 33 Alpha 1. Cross streets are going to be Graceway in the town line. Timeout 1241.

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2: Roger that. 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

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Respond to number 407, Colbert Road, for the metal arm, no patient contact. 32 Bravo 2. 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

LCD 2, Winstead Ambulance, second call in district, respond to number 39 Gay Street, apartment 13, for the 60-year-old female, sight, conscious and breathing, 25 Alpha 2. Repeating, 39 Gay Street, apartment 13, for the 60-year-old female, sight, conscious and breathing, 25 Alpha 2. Cross streets are going to be Case Ave and Chestnut Street. Timeout, 1414.

LCD 2, Winston Ambulance, second column district. Response to number 80 Chestnut Street, Chestnut Grove, on the second floor, apartment 2, Emmett and Michael, for the metal arm, no patient contact, 32 Bravo 2. 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

L, CD 2, Sharon Ambulance, Northern Dutchess Paramedic. Response to number 10, Sharon Ridge Road, apartment D is in Delta. 67-year-old female, one-sided numbness, conscious and breathing, 28 Charlie 4. Repeating 10, Sharon Ridge Road, apartment D is in Delta. 67-year-old female, one-sided numbness, conscious and breathing, 28 Charlie 4. Cross streets are going to be Sharon Station Road and Sharon Station Road. Timeout 1434.

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0: Seven Eight Loves Code One. 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Willow Springs near the playground storage unit for the 75-75-year-old male. His conscious and breathing was a fall down the flight of stairs, 17 Delta 6. 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Willow Springs near the playground storage unit. 75-75-year-old male. Conscious and breathing. Fall down a flight of stairs, 17 Delta 6. Cross to Danbury Road and Willow Springs. Nimmo is 1459.
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2: interrupt. 108 Davenport Road, cross the Moosehorn to Pickett for residential smoke detector activation, 1459.

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1: Last unit. Rushberry Fire, respond to 108 Davenport Road for the residential smoke detector activation. Repeating, Rushberry Fire, respond to 108 Davenport Road, cross of Moosehorn to Pickett for the residential smoke alarm activation, 1500.

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I've never heard of that. Zero 2 Federal Road, Brookford Village, Building 2, Unit 120. For the 65-year-old female, Susie, states there is a heavy pain smell in the building. ALS response, routine Brookfield instructed to the emergency request system number 802 Federal Road, Brookfield Village, Building 2. For the 65-year-old female, Susie states there's a heavy pain smell in the building. ALS response, here, cross streets are Old Route 7 and Winston Road, sometime 1513.

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1: Yeah.
0: Repeating 184 Wildcat Hill Road. 68-year-old female, lethargic, abnormal breathing, conscious and breathing, 13 Charlie 3. Cross streets are going to be Litchfield Road.

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Cross Street, South Main Street, Sharon Valley Road, 10-1741.

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to North Cannon Ambulance, North Cannon Medic, 99 South Cannon Road, Dear Nursing, 327 for the 72-year-old male, low O2, high heart rate, conscious breathing, 33 Charlie 1. Repeating 99 South Cannon Road at Dear Nursing, room 327, 72-year-old male, low O2 with the high heart rate, conscious breathing, 33 Charlie 2. Across streets are Sand Road and Graceway, timeout 1827. 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

south of the New Hartford fire, near area 232 Turnbull Road, for a tree on a transformer smoking, 55 Charlie 1. Beginning in the area of 232 Turnbull Road, tree on a transformer smoking, 55 Charlie 1. Cross streets Dutton Road and Willowbrook Road, timeout 1830.

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0: 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Patient refusal IMA, you can terminate for which field ambulance?
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0: fire requested to respond number 10 Long Mountain Road for the activated fire alarm called in by the alarm company showing multiple fire alarms for first floor smoke. Negative contact. New Milford Fire requested to respond number 10 Long Mountain Road for the activated fire alarm called in by the alarm company showing multiple alarms for first floor smoke. Negative contact, crosses the Sand Road and Mariel Road. Timeout is 1902.
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1: 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Still set, loud, clear.
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